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2: Lou, any way that we can punch in after the first verse and do the second?
1: No, but we can get a good verse and intercut, maybe.
2: I caught more of an attitude. We sound too straight.
1: Yeah, right. The word I, especially.
2: I. We shouldn't go I.
1: Very bored.
3: I can't wait to say goodbye.
4: John?
2: A little funkier, you know what I mean?
4: John, watch the camp. I can't wait.
3: I can't wait.
4: I can't wait. Just
3: I can't wait.
4: Yeah, it shouldn't be I can't wait.
1: Here we are.
4: I can't wait to say goodbye. That'd be groovy. I can't wait to make you cry.
3: I can't wait.
2: All right.
4: A little more.
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Dancing in the rain. Yeah, yeah, yeah, yeah, yeah.

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Why not?

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2: Hello.
3: Hello. Are you our daily friend?
2: Yes.
3: I'm the man from phone number 770021.
2: Yeah, I know.
3: This is $50,000.
2: Thank you.
3: Good luck.
2: Good luck.
4: Jack Duke strong in the bowling boogie, the heavy hip is in the Gee Gee music. Jack Duke strong in the bowling boogie, the heavy hip is in the Gee Gee music.
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Accepting and forgiving.

graffiti, rapping, and breaking became the prime expressions of a new young people subculture called hip-hop. Graffiti is the written word, there's the spoken word of rap music, and then there's the acrobatic body language of dances like breaking.

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I'm leaving tomorrow, but I could leave today. 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

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Jumpin' Jehovah, it's Rob the Banker. 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

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This is five times two, you caution my worth. 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The kings of the game that shadow my roots. 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I'm charged up, not even in a booth. These bars lunch, so just dig in the food. We got some more time before this get removed. Before I drop next year, this is the proof. Blah.